0: NC to Ontario. Let them know, son.
1: You know what you did wrong.
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0: Yeah, man.

spirit lead on. 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

0: Pouvez-vous me dire où est le téléphone ?
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0: Say smile, I-Fi. 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Switzerland number one champion, Samurai Bang, the rankings on the national country, to which you never want me to show us out today, you know? Yeah.
1: I smile!

0: My heart, we have one name, Joker, Tinum Room, you have one name, Joker, Darayama. I Ali Antama, Maui Ali Antama, Darayama. No Room, you have one name, Joker, Tomoy Gondi, have one name, Joker, Darayama. I Ali Antama, Maui Ali Antama, Darayama. Marusia, one name, Joker, Tinaliges, you have one name, Joker, Darayama. I Ali Antama, Maui Ali.
1: O earth and sea, for the devil sends the beast with wrath, because he knows the time is short. Let him who hath understanding reckon the number of the beast, for it is a human number. Its number is 666.

0: Is he still on that bleeding computer?
1: Yeah, but not for long.
0: That won't stop me.

Now I'm about to Babylon ideology. You see me, I say, Rasta children now I'm gonna embrace them false philosophy. So we moving and the Gideon them a penny way. But tell them say what? Them a done with enemy. You see me, I say,

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1: Oh, why do we joy so?
0: That he could not sing should be made to sing, or else to drink a pint of salt and water. That he who could not sing should be made to sing.

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And yet you know you'll be answered back callously. 2-1, I say fuck it.

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0: Reese Warren's in the house. 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
1: And then we got England here tonight.
0: Oh, we got Rose. We got Roseville England, in the house. We have Romeo in the house.
1: We have Roseville in the house.
0: I already said that.
1: The East Side! We have the East Side in the house.
0: Downriver, we got Downriver in the house. Let's hear it. Yeah. Yeah, audience, yeah.
1: Yeah, crowd, yeah.
0: Thanks to Gangster Fun.
1: Thank you very much, Gangster Fun. 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Let's hear it for Gangster Fun.
0: We would have never been here without him.

Ach, Frankfurt. Ach, Frankfurt. 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Ach, Frankfurt. Ach, Frankfurt. Ach, Frankfurt. Ach, Frankfurt. Ach, Frankfurt. Ach, Frankfurt. Ach, Frankfurt. Ach, Frankfurt. Ach, Frankfurt. Ach, Frankfurt. Ach, Frankfurt. Ach, Frankfurt. Ach, Frankfurt. Ach, Frankfurt. Ach, Frankfurt. Ach, Frankfurt. Ach, Frankfurt. Ach, Frankfurt. Ach, Frankfurt. Ach, Frankfurt. Ach, Frankfurt. Ach, Frankfurt. Ach, Frankfurt. Ach, Frankfurt. Ach, Frankfurt. Ach, Frankfurt. Ach, Frankfurt. Ach, Frankfurt. Ach, Frankfurt. Ach, Frankfurt. Ach, Frankfurt. Ach,

0: Josh Fries. Dave and I used to have these passes to go to Disneyland anytime we wanted, so we went quite often. Among our favorite things to do there was watch this cover band made up of children called Polo on that stage in Tomorrowland that comes up out of the ground. They would play horrendous songs by people like Loverboy, Prince, and Huey Lewis. To make a long story short, we heard that one of the two drummers was available and was a Vandals fan. We assumed it was, of course, the acoustic drummer and not Electronic Boy, with the skinny tie and the blazer and no shirt. We were wrong. So now we have Electronic Boy.
1: Yeah. Hi. Oh, how nice.
2: Thank you. A little dirty. So what's up? Where are you from, huh? What you trying to say?
1: Who came here to slam dance?
2: Hey, bro, what's that?
1: Pardon?
2: Are you ready, fellas? The song's called Master Race in Outer Space. Goes something like this.
1: Don't take

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I need some information first. Just the basic facts.

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That distant ship on the horizon is calling out.

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I was only 5 years old in 48. We were unaware what was happening over there. It breaks my heart I came on board so late. You reached us all with your rallying, your rallying. Now here we stand at the gate.

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It's time to draw a new line in the sand. Time to clean the slate, go back to 1948. Before the settlers stole the land. When Grandma's key unlocked the door, and everyone revered the olive tree, and every human life was sacred, everyone. 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